out of bed at 8 a.m. Out my head by 10:30. 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That's what I do at weekends. I can't talk and I can't walk, but I know where I'm going to go. I'm gonna watch my money go at the La Carno.

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0: This knob here is for switching on and for controlling the volume.
1: All right, is everybody ready? 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

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They like bamboo. 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
2: Magnitude, magnitude, magnitude, magnitude.

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0: from the minds of the universe comes a new future, a future that brings the spirits together to rule over our music, inspiring beats from beyond, to melodies from above which give a new light. A light guided by Sun Ra, Miles, Blakey, Coltrane, a light that guides his brothers to a new level, a level that the fake ones can't touch.
1: Ja, ich lasse heute andere für mich reden. Das ist gut. 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

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And I mean really cut. 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
1: 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Let the judgments and opinions of the mind be judgments and opinions of the mind. And you exist behind that.

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You aren't who you thought you were. You just aren't that person. And in this very lifetime, you can know it. Right now. The real work you have to do is in the privacy of your own heart. All of the external forms are lovely. But the real work is your inner connection.

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Open your heart. Quiet the mind. Open the heart. How do you quiet the mind? You meditate. How do you open the heart? You start to love that which you can love and just keep expanding it. You love a tree, you love a river, you love a leaf, you love a flower, you love a cat, you love a human. But go deeper and deeper into that love. Till you love that which is the source of the light behind all of it. Behind all of it. You don't worship the gate, you go into the inner temple. Everything in you that you don't need, you can let go of. You don't need loneliness, or you couldn't possibly be alone. You don't need greed because you already have it all. Don't need doubt because you already know. The confusion is saying, I don't know. But the minute you are quiet, you find out that in truth you do know. For in you, you know. After plane will open to you. I want to know who I really am. As if in each of us, there once was a fire. And for some of us, there seem as if there are only ashes now. But when we dig in the ashes, we find one ember, and very gently we fan that ember, blow on it, it gets brighter, and from that ember we rebuild the fire. What's important is that ember. That's what you and I are here to celebrate. That though we've lived our life totally involved in the world, we know. We know that we're of the Spirit.

ember gets stronger, flame starts to flicker a bit. And pretty soon you realize that all we're going to do for eternity is sit around the fire.